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3: Good morning. Hello. How are you? My name is Dave. Sunday morning across Malta and Gozo. Similar weather to yesterday. I don't really need to tell you about it, do I? Highs of 37 degrees Celsius, but feeling like 45 degrees. Another scorcher of a day. Should be the last one before the start of the week, but it's the weekend. So you hop in the sea. You stay safe, though. You keep that sunblock on nice and thick. UV is still a date, right? Let's get the day started with some massive music.
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Adela Ain't in LA on A97. They love that song. It's been everywhere, hasn't it? TikTok as well. How are you? It's Sunday morning across Malta and Gozo, getting the day started real slowly. I can tell that we're slowly moving away from summer, even though the weather doesn't say it. The sun's taking its time to wake up. I know, because I'm taking my time to wake up and I need the sun. If I don't, like, if the sun doesn't hit my eyes first thing in the morning, then I'm sleepy, I'm zombie mode. And that's what I'm trying to do. I'm trying to find a source of sunlight, or, you know, climb a mountain, I'll climb up the roof and find some sunlight. Just hit me in the eye and they say good morning so that I can get my job done and get your day started as well. I've got this from Sienna Spyro on the way right after Wizzy MC. Good morning, 897 Bay.

0: from is the gorgeous vocals, Sienna Spiro, Material Lover, Early Night 7 Bay. How are you? Good morning. What's happening Sunday morning? Cross Malta and Goza, man. Get in touch. 99000897. That's my WhatsApp number. You just drop me a message. You tell me you're doing shopping. You tell me you're getting your kids ready. You're telling me, no, Dave, it's none of your business. That's still a message count. I'll still give you a shout out. I'm not picky. You get in touch on 99000897. Let me bring you some more tea with Somber, Tame Impala on the way.
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6: 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It listens, it responds. Only at Smart FX.
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0: Chapel Road, Hot to Go on 897B. 7:30 Sunday morning across Malta and Gozo. How are you? My name is Dave, keeping you company here this morning. That song always reminds me of us doing the dance in Marsa. We had an outside broadcast once. We were live at the petrol station there in Marsa, and they made me do Hot to Go at 6 a.m. in the morning. Well, that's just my gripe, I guess, with the song, but still a banger. How are you? We are loading payday tomorrow, so I know the song sounds a bit sad, but our pockets will be a little less sad tomorrow, won't they? This is Lewis Capaldi now.
1: Oh love, I'm a mess right now. Can you help me out? 'Cause it's all gone south.

0: What a throwback. Mac Morrison, Return of the Mac on 897 Bay. How are you? Safe here with you. Sunday morning across Malta and Gozo. Hope you're waking up fantastic. 20 to 8 already. And we're talking about payday coming tomorrow. Yes, our pockets get a little bit full. And as always, as soon as the money comes in, there's something to spend it on because something big is happening. Well, I wish it was in Malta, but it's not in Malta. Something big, big is happening. Especially for all of you Dragon Ball Z fans. All right, you're going to want to listen out for this.
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Noah Kahn with Porch Light on 897 Base, still loving that. How are you? Dave here with you. Sunday morning across Malta and Gozo, getting your day started. It's almost 8 a.m. already. You waking up, I feel like I've got it, you know. I've had most of my first coffee, so I'm warming up. And we were talking about payday being tomorrow. Win-win. And if you want another win, and if you're a Dragon Ball Z fan especially, now I think it's more of like an early 90s kind of energy there. But I'm sure that at some point, you at least know what Dragon Ball Z is. And if that doesn't interest you, there's two other theme parks they're building. That's right. In Paris, it turns out that they're working on three new theme parks. So that's why I said your money's gonna go bye-bye. And one of them will be fully focused Dragon Ball Z theme park. Now, I'm not even that big into Dragon Ball Z. Like, I had a small phase when I was younger. But still, when I find out about these things, it just makes me jealous. Plus, I've just never been to a theme park. Is that weird? At 25 that I've never been to a theme park? Should I have been at a theme park by now? Do let me know, please.

0: Ray, where's my husband on 897 Bayshe? Still hasn't found him? Come on, Ray. Wasn't Lewis Hamilton in the run once? Yeah, but then Kim Kardashian swooped in and stole him. I think Ray and Lewis Hamilton would have made a cute couple. That's my take on it. Anyway, what's up? It's 8 o'clock across Malta and Gozo, almost 20 seconds to that exactly now. And I've got the tunes on the way. I'm talking Alex Warren, Destiny's Child, Slater, man. I'm going to wake you up good. And let's have a look at the weather too.
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0: Bright and sunny across Malta and Gozo today, but you don't need me to tell you that's basically what the second, third kind of heat wave we've gotten. Highs of 38 degrees Celsius, but feeling like 46, so I don't know if it officially counts as a heat wave, but it's hot regardless. Lows of 27 degrees Celsius in the evening and UV hitting highs of 8, so it's going to be a hot day for sure.
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8: This is me. Water's watered down, and this town's lost its

still massive on the playlist. Slater Dance on 897 Bay. Don't see it on TikTok as much. Unless Sandra Gauci was doing it. Yeah, she did the trend, man. I was so impressed. I'm entertained. I love it when these things happen, when Maltese personalities pick up on local trends. It just adds a little bit of interest for me, right? How are you this morning? It's Sunday morning across Malta and Gozo. My name is Dave. I'm here getting your day started for the last Sunday of August already, which is crazy to say. This is your Jezra for the last few days of summer. Put your moves

0: the song that I'd say really put her on the map. Sabrina Carpenter with Espresso on A97 Bay. How are you? Good morning. It's Sunday morning across Malta and Gozo. And I don't know about you and how you felt about Willy Wonka's Factory. To me, like, it seemed cool, but I was a bit terrified of the things that were going on to the kids, especially when I was a kid watching it. So I don't know why people are voluntarily going into Willy Wonka's Factory. Right, I've got to tell you about this brand new show coming out right real soon, right after Stella Lefty. I've got Ed Sheeran on the way.
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Dancing is Healing on 897B, just at 8:30 across Malta and Gozo. Good morning. How are you? My name is Dave. I'm here keeping you company this morning. And do you remember when Squid Games was popular? And they made a real life kind of Squid Games challenge. We had done it as well. But Netflix, of course, did it a bit bigger. Budgets are budgets. Anyway, they've brought back this concept of real life challenges. But for, I'd say, something I'd be a bit more concerned about than Squid Games. You might think I'm crazy for saying this, but I think it's a little bit more creepy, right? So basically, Willy Wonka's Chocolate Factory. Remember all the challenges the kids had to go through to win the factory or whatever the story was? Yeah, they're doing that in real life, except of course for cash. I don't think they win a whole factory. But basically, this new Netflix series puts contestants right into the heart of Willy Wonka's factory. We're talking Chocolate River and all, with a bunch of challenges. And to be honest, I feel like that's slightly more creepy. I'm not saying it's less scary, because Squid Game is pretty kind of scary. But Willy Wonka's factory just has that kind of creepy air around it that I don't think I'd be able to handle. Would you want to give it a go? 9900897. Let me know. Would you step into Willy Wonka's factory?

0: biggest throwbacks across more tangos, Ariana with Diamonds. I remember when she came out with that, man. What a time, right? And it was massive everywhere. Everywhere you heard it. It's just such a pick-me-up song. Perfect for Sunday morning. How are you? Hope you're waking up okay. I'm still trying to get the gears working. My brain just refuses to like make 1+1 this morning. But we are talking about Willy Wonka's Chocolate Factory and the fact that Netflix are bringing a live-action challenge version of the Chocolate Factory. I asked you, would you step into it? For me, it's a little bit creepy. We've got Matteo Borch. He said, no way. He said, A, I'd probably eat myself silly in chocolate. And B, if an Oompa Loompa starts singing one of those tunes like they sing, which are a little bit creepy, I'm walking straight out. And to be honest, that is a valid reaction. So you keep them coming. 99000897 on WhatsApp. Would you take on Willy Wonka's Chocolate Factory Challenge? Because I wouldn't.
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I mean, maybe a bit too early. If you are on the way to the gym, though, and you're one of those people, then yes, time to get physical. Dua Lipa physical on A97 Bay. Good morning, Dave here with you. We're talking about the live-action Willy Wonka challenge that's coming to Netflix and how I'm scared and I wouldn't even dream of doing it. We've got Rena on WhatsApp. She said, good morning, Dave. Count me in. I love creepy challenges. Well, you're 3 million times braver than I am, because I would just, how do I say this on air? Do under myself if I had to step in. It's a bit creepy. I don't like it. Katrina said, I am 100% signing up. Are you kidding me? Just for the nostalgia, you know, like feeling like Charlie walking through the chocolate factory. Even if I get kicked out of the first round, like I'd still just be there for the vibes. Luke, on the other hand, said, all right, I might do it for the money. But I kind of want to just sit back and watch. I feel like it's a lot safer. And there's the Oompa Loompas as well. They're just a bit off, aren't they? Yeah, I think so as well. Anyway, so that's the voter. And no one, nor most of us, apart from Ren and Katrina, I guess, are doing the Charlie and Chocolate Factory challenge. Should we do one ourselves? I'll think about it. Anyway, what's happening? It's Sunday morning across Malta and Gozo. Let's do some local tunes, shall we? Aiden is back on the playlist. This is brand new from him.

0: Harry Styles, American Girls on A97Bay. How are you? Massive, had to play that, man. Harry Styles is really taking over 2026. It's almost, actually, it's 1 minute past nine already across Malta and Gozo. Sorry, I'm a bit behind on schedule. But I promised you yesterday, if you were listening around this time, that at 9 o'clock I'd have something special. And I do. I got a pair of tickets for one of the biggest gigs of the year. We're getting you in for free. You just gotta wait a bit.
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3: 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Hey, Lisa, turn on the AC.
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3: The new Augs air conditioner. It listens, it responds. 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
0: Hello, good morning, Sunday morning across Malta and Gozo. Almost 3 minutes past nine already. How are you? My name is Dave. Looking up at the skies, we can expect highs of 38 degrees Celsius, but feeling like 46 degrees Celsius. That's almost 10 degrees over what it actually is, which is crazy. Lows dropping to 27 degrees Celsius, but still probably feeling like 30 anyway. Got a UV of 8, so it's still hot, but a little less, you know, direct sunlight and a little bit of a breeze here and there. But all that's doing is pushing around the hot air.
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0: Still loving that. 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Good morning.
1: And the winner is...
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0: And I keep my promises when I make them, and that's why I've got the last pair of tickets to another live in Malta. 8th of September. You've seen the billboards around. It's going to be the biggest gig of the summer, I bet you. World famous DJ duo. You can't miss them. Hits like Talk to You, right? Like, it just takes you... I think it's going to be massive. And at a unique special location as well. You don't get to know for now where it's going to be. So I'm guessing it's going to be something bigger like we've never seen before. Now, why am I excited? Because I get to get you in for free, literally right now. All you have to do is pick up WhatsApp 99000897 and WhatsApp in the DJ duo's name, which is another A-N-O-T-R to WhatsApp 99000897, and you get that pair of tickets for yourself. Literally the last pair on the station. So don't sleep on this.

0: Still massive on the playlist. Tate McRae, Greedy on 897 Bay. Dave here with you Sunday morning. Just like that, those another tickets disappear. Andrea has officially grabbed the last pair of tickets to another that we have. If we dig up any more, trust me, we're giving them to you, all right? Massive, massive. It's going to be a big event. All thanks to 356 Entertainment for those at the special location. I don't like special locations personally because I'm like, can I please know where I'm heading to so that I can start planning the taxis with the friends, right? Anyway, let's continue. Let's get the morning going. I've got Zara Larsson and Teddy Swims up next.
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Massive from Sonny Fodera and Crystal, My Loving on 897 Bay. We were talking about payday being tomorrow, right? Officially, the last day of August is tomorrow, which is a bit crazy. But the people at iPhone, at Apple, know that it's payday because they've officially announced that on the 9th of September, they're going to be launching the new iPhones. They might actually start with the Pro Maxes and then you get the normal one later. It's a bit weird.

0: still massive on the playlist. 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Now I've got the last few tunes to close off your Sunday morning before Jake's back with Bass of 40. So I'm not going to let you go before I play you some Justin Bieber and the Pussycat Dolls, because I've got to throw in a throwback, right? How is you get a Sunday started?
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about summer soft party season, or maybe just closing. So you probably heard that around, don't ya? By the Pussycat Dolls and Busta Rhymes on that Sade 97 Bay. What a throwback. How are you waking up this morning? Dave here with you, getting your day started Sunday morning across Malta and Gozo. And don't forget, club culture doesn't stop on Saturday evening anymore, because Wayne from Bay Breakfast has his own 2-hour slot Sunday evening, where the throwbacks used to be. So 7 till 9, you catch him with the hottest club tune. Just in case you don't want to let that party feeling go just because it's Sunday evening, Wayne's got you covered with On Club Culture from 7 till 9 and your favorite throwbacks right on after him. Until then, we've got Base of 40 on the way soon, but before that, this is Kygo.

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0: what a throwback. Justin Timberlake, like I love you on A97 Bay. Closing off today. My name is Dave. I'll be with you next Saturday morning, as always, from 7 a.m. But Jake's on the way with the official hottest 40 tunes of the week. Will Die spend another week in the number one spot? I mean, now that the World Cup is over, now it's suddenly blowing up. So we'll see. We'll see. I'll leave it up to Jake. You have an amazing rest of the weekend. I'll catch you Saturday. Ciao.
1: 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It's a weekend. All the hits for Malta's weekend.
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5: Kashkari. 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
4: Ugh, where's the remote? 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
4: 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It listens, it responds. 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

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Our colors will fade eventually, so if our time is running out, day after day, we'll make the mundane a masterpiece. Oh my, my, oh my, my love, I take one look at you, you're taking me out.

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0: ilu għal Summer Days u kol dan kellu DJ set enormi Calvin Harris, Clementine Douglas Mika Blessings b'ammek għal ismina unu ftiti għar sa nibdaw noddu laqo għam satana uniskopru min ser jamela fin numru jiet u kol
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0: Cassie, mi and you back in 97 Bay. 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